put a smile on your face. Don't bring everybody down like this. Don't worry. It will soon pass, whatever it is. Don't worry, be happy. I'm not worried.

He was the cream. He was the wise one. The impression of Afro blue and of the promise that was not kept. He was a giant step. And there was Ornette Coleman. He was another soul man. The original invisible, playing great music. I wonder why the bankers couldn't use it. Now listen, see, the real mystery is how music history created by white men or any other white man.